0: my lips.
1: B-I-B-E energy. You got high hopes and I got friends with me. Ava, turn me up to the max. Must be the best girls out this century. I wanna know you hear me from the back.
0: 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Ain't no

my lips. B-I-B-E-N-N-G. You got high hopes and I got friends with me. Ava, turn me up to the max. I'ma see the baddest girls out this century. I wanna know you hear me from the back. Ava Max, featuring Via. Ain't no

Oh yeah, let me hear you sing it. Everybody in the place, put those hands in the air. Yeah, check it out one time. You know it's for real. Been transferred to you all on your set. Getting biz, come on.

microphone stand. I give you all the dope lyrics and introduced in the band to make you understand how this is planned. I demand a microphone to rock the homeboys with an instrumental to make noise. Yo, I rock the homegirls too. I'll explain the name of the crew. Yo, this beat is Technotronic. 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
1: 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You got high hopes and I got friends with me. Ava, turn me up to the max. Must be the baddest girls out this century. I wanna know you hear me from the back.
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my lips. B-I-B-E-N-N-G, you got high hopes and I got friends with me. Ava, turn me up to the max. Must be the baddest girls out this century. I wanna know you hear me from the back. 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Ain't no

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Must be the best girls out this century. I wanna know you hear me from the back. 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Ain't no

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Aquino, Nile Rodgers y Sophie Ellis Bextor. Dancing Without You. Bruno Borloni featuring Solo Di Medina.